0: This is your Throwback Party Station.
1: Oh, yeah. Round and round, I get around. Still clown with the underground when we come around.

jig around. Round and round, and round they go.

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2: 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Stop looking at what you ain't got. 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

0: The rhymes were so rumpin' that the brothers wrote the Zach.
1: Hey yo, Tip, do you recall where we used to rock? Those fly routines on your cousin's block?
0: Let me see. 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